You think I can't see? I can't even smell him on your clothes. And I don't know how you got to be so lazy. You're almost never here. This is your home.

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1: There are times when it's up to the boy to say no. Some fellows seem to think that petting's, well, the thing to do.
0: If you really like a boy, you want to be close. You want to hold hands. Maybe a goodnight kiss. And so on.